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2: Ask for money and get advice. Ask for advice, get money twice. I'm from the dirty, but that Chico nice. Y'all call it a moment, I call it life.

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I blasted off the planet, rock to cause catastrophe, and it matters more because I had it. Now I had a thought about wreaking havoc on an opposition, kind of shocking, they want a static with precision. I'm automatic, quarterback, I ain't talking second, pack it up, I don't panic, batter back.

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Got to help, but we got to help, yeah. 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
2: 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Like you do.

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2: 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Rock that run, that this away from. Easy no, you don't need figure down.